0: 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Pa že pol. A ja, Radio Salamon rula.
1: How can I not leak it? 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